0: Yes, sir.
1: This one goes out to my real niggas and my real bitches. 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Let's go.
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1: DJ Jens. 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DJ Jens is DJ Jens. 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
4: What's up, everybody? It's Nicki Minaj. I just wanted to say thank you for the support. At the end of the day, I am the baddest bitch in the game. Nicki Minaj. Nicki Minaj. Nicki Minaj, Nicki Minaj.
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6: Boy is in the building. Gucci boy is in the building. 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

Exactly. 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MRS, we've been doing this for a hot minute now. Yeah, I've been doing this for a hot minute. On the Westside Stockholm airwaves. Since October 1980, so we're getting close now to 46 years on the airwaves. As MRS got started on the 91.1 FM frequency. Way, way back in October 1980. Började en gång i tiden och sända på 91,1 MHz från vattentornet i Tensta. 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And you already know my name, peoples. My name is Big Dog DJ Jets, a.k.a. hashtag Bape Boy, a.k.a. hashtag Gucci Boy, a.k.a. hashtag True, a.k.a. hashtag Where my true religion jeans at? Where they at? Var är dom?

Jensmannen tillbaka i huset på ettan och tvåa. På mikrofonen skriker sönder allting, pratar sönder allting. The Jens presenting to you are now the as legendary as world famous Soul Underground show. Hashtag keeping it slow since March 1996. So now, well over 30 years on the airwaves. Hashtag in new quality street music we trust. And towards the end of the show, Sunday mornings these days, hashtag 1996 and before. Those who know, know. Jens. Yeah, the Gucci Bay presenting, Gucci Boy presenting to y'all. The Soul Underground Show blasting off nothing but that upfront brand new street rap and R&B. That hip hop, dirty south trap rap drill. Sexy slow banging R&B. Touch of that bashment Jamaican dancehall reggae. And since late summer 2025, towards the end of the show, we take you back, way back, back into time. With the DJ Jens, the Big Dog, Blues Dance 5, Analog Connoisseurs Vinyl Selection. Two-step, Lovers Rock, London Soul, whatever you want to call it, selection. And as per always, you already know we bring all these vinyl turntable and DJ controller pitches down slow. Still on a mission to slow down the world. DJ Screw, rest in peace. DJ Michael, 5000 watts. Rest in peace as well.

När de andra snackar skit spelar vi din musik. MRS. But as per always, we don't open up the show. This early Sunday, the 28th of June 2026, already into Sunday here in Sweden now. West side of Stockholm, Sweden. The clock is already 22 minutes past the hour of 2 a.m. locally here on the west side of town. As we open up the show tonight, as per always, inside the sounds of that. Yeah, as per always, inside the sounds of that. MRS 90.5 FM. MRS.se. Soul Underground Show, Big Dog DJ Jens. Yeah, catchme.com. Top 20 joints on the street. Yeah, the yakcatchme.com, top 20 joints on the street. Hit you off with the hottest hip-hop, trap, rap, drill, dancehall and R&B flavor for savor. June 28th now, 2026. Don't forget, peoples, if you want to cop all those 20 joints, if you want to cop those joints, peep the website. MRS.se /Jens. Yeah, check out the Soul Underground DNs radio web page. That's MRS.se /Jens. If you want to cop those joints, at pitch adjust -2 and mostly pitch adjust -4. Yeah, we keep it slow. We keep it slow, yeah. You already know.

So as per always, peoples, as per always during this traditionally long Soul Underground intro, DN's Graveyard Shift intro, we have to haul out a few peoples there. Måste bygga upp lite folk. Wanna give a shout out to the man like the Nikolai. Appreciate all the support on X. Shout out Philu. As per always. Also wanna haul at all the house DJs. All the house music and dance music DJs doing their thing here on the MRS before me gents tonight on the earlier Saturday evening house party between the hours of 7 p.m. and 12:15 a.m. earlier tonight. Shout out to man like the DJ Håkan Trouble Anderson. Trouble. Salute. Håkan Trouble mixing it up on the Stomp Show between the hours of 7 and 9 p.m. Early Saturday evening session. Stomp full of force. Håkan Trouble Anderson mixing up the best soulful house, deep garage, UK garage, stomping disco, boogie vibes. Trouble salute. And then between the hour of between the hours of 9 and 10 p.m. as per always as well. Between 9 and 10 we was in the mix with a man like the DJ Daniele Soriani out of the Grooveless Records DJ crew in Lombardia, Italia, Italy. DJ Daniele Soriani supplying you with the most exclusive house music and dance music.

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Exclusive. Tag, it's getting hectic. DJ Daniele Soriani giving you the, supplying you with the most, mixing it up with the most exclusive house music and dance music tracks from the most exclusive clubs on Ibiza and Mykonos. DJ Daniele Soriani, salut. And then right after Daniele, also as per always as well, between the hours of 10 p.m. and 12:15 a.m. non-stop in the mix for 2 hours and 15 minutes from 10 p.m. till 12:15 a.m. We had a man like the DJ SGC, DJ SGZ, out of South Africa, Johannesburg. DJ SGC in the mix. House and the tricks. DJ SGC mixing up the best soulful house, deep jazzy garage, and black music. DJ SGZ, big shot. Doing it on the Nightshade session just before me, gents. As per always, making me feel real comfortable as I warm up for the show. Usually around midnight, a little bit later tonight. So the show actually went all the way until 12:30 a.m. just this Saturday night to Sunday. Was a little late to the studio. Förseningar i tunnelbanan. And now it's the Soul Underground Show with me, Jads. Latest in hip-hop, trap, rap, drill, reggae, dancehall, slow banging R&B, and towards the end, Connoisseurs Bluestone selection, yeah. For the late night ravers, revival selection. Original meaning of ravers, yeah. Ian's taking it back to my Bluestones and Pirate Radio, London, England, Bluestones and Pirate Radio roots towards the end of the show. And as per always during this intro as well, we gotta holler at least some of all your listeners out there. Shout to alla som tunar in, alla som lyssnar live nu. Everyone tuning in through the web page as well, mrs.se, wherever you are on this round globe called planet Earth. 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Shout out to everyone tuning in through the various smartphone apps as well. 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

Exactly. Shout out to all our listeners on the west side of town. Also, it's getting hectic in here. Also, of course, we want to holler at least some of all our international listeners out there also, live now and all through this past week, 22nd to 28th of June, 2026. Want to holler at all the listeners out of the US of A, United States of America, tuning in, big shout out. Want to holler at all of Henderson, Nevada, tuning in. Still on the late afternoon, early Saturday evening over there in Nevada. Henderson with us. Still Saturday, June the 27th over there. Also want to holler at all the listeners south of that US border. Shout out to all of Nogales, Sonora in Mexico. Shout out to all the Mexican listeners out there. Back to the US of A, we want to holler at all the listeners smack in the middle of the US of A, in the middle of the state of Kansas, just west of Wichita, out there on the water, our faithful listeners since many, many, many years now, out there on the water, on the Cheney Reservoir, making a big splash. Happy you still recognize flavor over there, yeah. Cheney Reservoir, Kansas, big shout. And who else we got? Gotta check the computer. HP computer. And the Samsung screens here in the MRS studios. Shout out to all the listeners in Brookfield, Drillinoy, Brookfield, Illinois, tuning in, what's up? Also want to holler at all the listeners in the East, all the listeners in the ATL, Atlanta, Georgia, home of the trap rap, home of that trap music that just took over hip-hop around the year like 2003-2004 and just ran with it, still on top of the hip-hop world. ATL, Atlanta, Georgia, salute. Special shout out going out to all of East Atlanta. Zone 6 tuning in, what's up? Appreciate. Yeah. Home of the trap tuning in. Also want to holler at all of the East Coast of the US of A with us. We got Pittsburgh, the Steel City. Pittsburgh, Pennsylvania with us. Another Saturday evening, home of the Steelers, home of the Pirates, the Steel City, Pittsburgh, Pennsylvania. Big shout out. Also want to holler at all the listeners out of Foxborough, Massachusetts, USA. What's going on? Bigging up all our American listeners for real. Yeah. Also, as well, in a completely different time zone, completely different location on this round globe called planet Earth, we want to holler at all our East Asian and Southeast Asian listeners out there. Again, bigging up all of Taipei, Taiwan, tuning in, what's up? Also want to give a shout out to all of mainland China. Shout out to all our faithful listeners out of the city of Shenzhou, Henan province, in the eastern parts of China, bigger. Also want to holler at all of Tokushima, Japan, tuning in, what's up? Shout out to all our Japanese listeners and fans. Also want to holler at all of Sahibzada, Ajit Singh Nagar. That's Sahibzada, Ajit Singh Nagar, in the Punjab province in India, tuning in. What's going on?
Also want to holler at all of the capital of India as well, New Delhi. Delhi, appreciate it. Shout out to all the Indian listeners. Special shout out going out from me, Jens, to all the vegans out of India as well. You already know Big Dog DJ Jens. I went vegan 21st of February 2015, now over 11 years ago. So I definitely want to holler at all the vegans out of India, yeah. Because you already know people's veganism. It's really, really, really big in India. So big, big shout out to all our Indian listeners, yeah. All our Southeast and East Asian listeners. Big shout. Of course, as well. We want to holler at all the listeners in our own time zone now as the clock is moving close to 15 minutes to 3 in the morning. It's insane. We have to hurry up here since we was a little bit late to the studio. So big shout out to all our listeners in our own time zone. We got Africa with us, East Africa. Shout out to all of Nairobi, capital of Kenya, tuning in. What's up? Big shout. Shout out as well all our European listeners. We got the capital of Europe, so to speak, the capital of the EU, Brussels, Belgium, tuning in. And again, that's Brussels Hof der Stedelijk Gewes. Brussels Hof der Stedelijk Gewes. Big shout out. Appreciate. Bigging up all our European listeners. Also bigging up all of the city of Dnipropetrovsk in the Ukraine. Appreciate. Shout out to all our Ukrainian listeners. What else we got? Yeah, big shout out to all the listeners in the UK. We got the city of London, England. Special shout out going out from me, Jens, to all the pirate radio DJs, all the pirate radio stations in the city of London. Past and present. All the community radio stations, them. All the pirate radio stations, them. Out of London, England. Past and present. Thanks for the inspiration. Don't get it twisted. Picking up the pirates, them. Also in the UK, we want to holler at all of Keswick, Cumbria. Shout out to all our UK listeners, yeah. Also want to holler at all of Sweden tuning in. Shout till alla våra lyssnare I vårt avlånga land. Shout till alla lyssnare I Kävlinge nere I söder I Skåneland, Sverige. 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Yeah. Of course as well, we want to holler at not only the west side, but all of our beautiful, our own city, our own beautiful city called Stockholm. City on the water. The most beautiful city in the world. Big shout out to all of Stockholm, yeah. Shout out to all of Stockholm and all of the beautiful surrounding suburbs. Shout till alla lyssnare på södra sidan, alla I söderort som tunar in. Vad har vi? Vallatorg. 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Glöm inte bort på södra sidan om ni har lite svårt att ratta in oss på Gammelradion. Det är bara att lyssna online, mrs.se. Or through the web. Or through the smartphone radio apps, I told ya. Radio Rec Plus, tune in. You can listen to us everywhere. Also me, Jens, I'm on a haul at all the taxi drivers tuning in to the 905 tonight.
Shout till alla taxichaufförer där ute som snurrar runt stan just nu och tunar i 905 biga. All them taxi drivers salute. Working hard just like the big dog DJ Jeds. All the way into the early hours of Sunday morning. Yeah. Also me, Jeds. I'm from the north side originally, so I want to holler at all the north side of town as well. Shout till alla orten norr om stan som tunar in. Helene Lund, vad händer? 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Shout out all our faithful listeners over there. Shout out Mohammed, shout out Lady Like Noor, as per always. Shout går också ut till min DNs gamla hood, Vallentuna. 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Special shout out going out as per always to all our faithful listeners smack in the middle of the city as well, out there on the water, out there on that Riddarfjärdet, that Mälaren. 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Shout out all our faithful listeners out there on that Riddarfjärdet, Mälaren. Yeah. Tuning in all through the weeks through the webpage mrs.se. Salut.

just finally, before we continue with the music tonight, got the hashtag Gucci Boy R&B Top 20 coming up as per always. The slow banging R&B rap. Some more touch of that dancehall reggae tonight. Before that, we just want to haul at all of the street. We do the, you know, you already know, people. The Soul Underground Show, Saturday nights, live each and every single Saturday night, early Sunday morning, all year long. We do this first and foremost for the street, from and for the street. Want to haul at all the strippers again, all the strippers in the city, Stockholm City, all the young female entrepreneurs in them gentlemen's clubs. Keep stagging at dough, ladies, fuck the haters. 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Shout out to all the cam girls as well, OnlyFans girls, keep stagging at dough. 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

0: So that's the way we keep it rolling. Continuing with the music now. It's the Soul Underground Show with me, DJ Jazz. Doing it live on the 905 MRS. Keep it locked.
1: Gucci Boy is in the building. 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
0: fortfarande i huset förstås.
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1: The building. 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
0: Switching it up. 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Gucci Boy is in. It's June 28th, 2026. Gucci Boy. Yeah. 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

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Love the album.

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0: Yo, yo, what it do? This your man, 504 Detroit. 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
1: Let's get it, peoples. 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Sounds of the 504 Detroit with Astro Brown on this track. Shout out to Instar Music, Vertigo, mobilevertigo.com for this one.

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A very important city in hip-hop and R&B. Historically. Flags and red. So important. Shouts to Motown Records, shout out SoundCloud. Yeah.

0: Strip. 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
0: Priority. 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

0: Not a gold digger, but it tastes more like rich. 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
1: 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That's the next level. Alpha. Still heavy on this, Ty Dolla Sign Joy. And it's Max Over. Alongside Price and... Oh gosh, let us on this track.
0: Feeling herself in the mirror like she that shit.
1: Shout out Merch Records, shout out Atlantic Records, big shout out RatedRnB.com for this upcoming selection. Yeah. Tröttnar aldrig på dem här. Nej. Never get tired of these joints. Yeah, catch me. Yeah, slug. Yeah, dig.

like Madonna. On the cover of Vogue. Still killing it with his Ty Dolla $ign. Bad bitch alert. Bad bitch alert. Strip club priority number 4, John. Don't forget, people, follow the Big Dog DJ Jens on X. Parental discretion is advised. It's x.com/ Big Dog DJ Jens. x.com/ Big Dog DJ Jens. Shouts to Elon Musk after all. 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

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Den här Numarks NDX 500 DJ-controllern I got in the studio. I just love the feel of that. It's the best controller. Feel-wise, unfortunately the sound card, it's... could be better, let's be honest. But I love the feel to it. This one, the Reloop controller though. Reloop RMP4 controller. For the DJ technical nerds.

0: När de andra snackar skit spelar vi din musik. 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

0: got the flawless. Nice shape with the
1: bad. Tag's killing it. Clock has already gone past 3:30 in the morning, early Sunday morn. 28th of June 2026 here on the west side of town, Stockholm, Sweden. Still, we premiere brand new shit, brand new-ish, on Swedish radio. It's insane, it's insane. Soul Underground på MDS 90.5 med Big Dog DJ Jazz. Finns bara där. Only one. Outside the sounds of the CG. Inside the sounds. With the Max Maddox, Rip-a-matic. Thing called Flawless. Let's do this.

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0: in the US of A, on the R&B scene, it's all about the Battle of the Sexes 2026.
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0: Brand new hit from and for the street. You know how we do things. Early Sunday mornings all year long. For the early Sunday morning.

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Think called All Night. Some bananas out there. 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
1: bright. Abby, I'm killing it with this all night joy. Killing it with this all night joy.
0: Undress me with me dolly doom.
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0: One man to
1: on a Consequence Music. 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Now back to the US of A. Back to the battle of the sexes again. Shout out my man Brady, AMG. Appreciate the support.

Shout out Lady Luck, no. Because I need it sometimes. It's Soul and the Underground turning into a dancehall show. More Bashment selection next Saturday night, early Sunday morning. What's that gonna be? 5th of July, 2026, yeah. This one, though. Back to the rap, to the hip-hop. Sounds of the Big Baby Gucci. Shout out to all of the Carolinas, North Carolina, South Carolina, North Cagalac, South Cagalac. Because you already know, they got the most beautiful women, so... Fish on the track. As we bring this Big Baby Gucci joint back. Thing called New You Were Trouble. Shouts to AMG for this.

It's like big baby Gucci killing this joint. Killing this joint. Custom made. Another one. Another one custom made for us, yeah. And I already told y'all, I told y'all last Saturday night, last Sunday morning, there's a new generation out there ready to take over urban music. 2026, the old generation. You just have to move over, okay? Okay. Big Baby Gucci certainly in that category of new exciting artists. And here's another one. Straight out of Sweden. Ladylike Alma. Alma herself alongside Venus Annan on this track. New Swedish R&B superstar in the making. Alma, lägg namnet på minnet. Okej, okay, okej. Okay.

0: 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Shout out Blender Williams. Shout out Blackmar. Shout out Lady Like Lakeisha. All our fans. Shout out to all our fans on S, on X, I should say, as well. Shout out SS Radio Affiliates. Shouts to Stainless DJs in the US of A. And you already know, peoples, this is our traditional Soul Underground Graveyard Shift late show break. As we have to holla at a few more peoples, them. You already know. Skicka ut efter den här lite glad midsommar till. Från förra veckan till. Our legendary, yeah, catch me once we're good, senior photographer. Anders Larsson, fam, du är bäst, bror. Shoutout my vegan bro, Mike. Kind of sorted out our differences. So again, I want to big up Mike. And you already know, peoples, yours truly, DNs. I went vegan February 2015. Definitely the best decision I've ever made my whole life. I'm going to remain vegan until I die, so definitely want to holler at all the vegans out there. Veganism, you already know, people. It's massively better for all the animals. Massively better for ecology, the environment. Massively better for your own health as well. Longevity, long-term health. Veganism, really, it's all about the win-win and win. Shout out my favorite vegan and politics YouTuber, podcaster and author, Mr. Aysel Mazard, a.k.a. Abalisiel. Those who know. Always playing it rough online. We love that, playing it rough. And speaking of playing it rough, don't forget to follow me, Jens, DNs on X. Again, that's x.com/BigDogDJJens. x.com/BigDogDJJens. Follow me there on X, where I talk a lot of veganism and politics generally. Känsliga människor rekommenderar jag dock att inte vara där, okej? Also wanna holla at the one and only vegan pole dancer down there in Spain, España. The legendary Amina Axelsson, legendary adult model, stripper and vegan pole dancer, animal rights activist. Amina Axelsson, big up. Again, shout out to all the strippers in the city, Stockholm City. Shout out Lady Like, Donatella Star Fox. Shout out Sasha Fair. 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Big shout. So who else we want to holler at? Who else we want to big up? Yeah, of course. We want to big up our music suppliers here on the show. Big, big shout out our five main urban music suppliers on the show, Soul Underground Show here on the MRS. These DJ, urban DJ record pools and vinyl record shops are definitely helping us out. If it wasn't for y'all, we simply wouldn't be able to do this Soul Underground Show live each and every single Saturday night to early Sunday morning all year long for now over 30 years. So we want to holler at y'all. Special shout out going out to the Diggy Wax crew in the NYC, New York City. And Diggy Wax is spelled with two X's. 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And speaking of record pools, we also, of course, want to holler at the Vertigo. 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A big shout out Vertigo out of the Lone Star State, Dallas, to be precise, Dallas, Texas. 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Julian Beats on this track. So what else, music supplier, we want to haul at? Yeah, of course, we want to haul at the MP3 Wax crew as well. Shout out MP3 Wax. And Wax is spelled with two X's here again. Straight out of the home of that trap rap, that trap music, the A, Atlanta, Georgia, the ATL. Shouts to MP3 Wax. And you already know, peoples. Wax is spelled with two X's. Yeah, I said that. You already know, peoples. Here on the Soul Underground Show with me, gents, Saturday nights to early Sunday mornings all year long. Live here on the MRS. You already know, peoples, we're all about breaking new records, new artists. 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Nah, we don't do that. Here on the Soul Underground Show, we are all about breaking new records. 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Shouts to MP3 Wax. As well, of course, we want to haul at our vinyl suppliers extraordinaire. Shout goes out to Juno Records out of London, England, the legendary Juno Records UK. And Juno is spelled J-U-N-O. All you vinyl nerds out there already know who I'm talking about, who I'm speaking about. Alla ni vinylnördar som lyssnar där ute vet redan vilka jag pratar om. 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So big shout out Juno Records UK. 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Juno.co.uk. 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Yeah. Started out way back in the day concentrating on dance music, house music, techno. Now they concentrate on all music. Shout out Discogs, yeah. Finally, peoples, before we continue with the music tonight, continue down that hashtag GucciBoy R&B Top 20. We just got some honorary music supplier mentions as well, and they go out this early Sunday morning to the excellent vinyl record shop out of the capital of Germany, Berlin, Germany, Deutschland, called Hip Hop Vinyl, simply called Hip Hop Vinyl. That's hhv.de. Excellent hip hop and R&B record shop out of Berlin, Germany. hhv.de. Also want to holler again at Rhythms World. Yeah, shouts to Rhythms World on the island Jamaica. Big shout for tonight's dancehall selection. 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Yeah, big shout out to RatedRnB.com. Getting hectic in here. Who else we want to holler at? Yeah, we want to holler at My Mixtapes on X. Shout out to My Mixtapes on X. Curating culture. And finally, we want to holler at Brady at AMG, the excellent new record company, independent record company in the US of A, concentrating on new rap. So big shout out AMG, shout out Brady. Appreciate all the emails you keep on sending me each and every single week. So shout out Brady, shout out AMG. Okay, nu är det dags för DN, så hålla käften lite grann i alla fall. Continuing with the music now. Dirty version coming up. Julian beats on this track.
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2: She moving it slow.
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0: 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All I want to do is get out with you. All I see is light, baby, when I party with you. Ooh, I like it. Hey guys, this is Tamir, and you're listening to DJ Jams MRS 90.5.
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Another one custom made for us. 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Yeah.

this one. 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Yeah, it's an R&B joint, but it goes harder than any gangster rap joint I've heard. In all of the 2020s, since the coronavirus, since COVID, okay. 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Songs of the Sintaro. 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
2: 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This is JoJo. 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This is JoJo.
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Classic London, England Selection. 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

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Big Dog DJ Jens, you know me. This is My Kind of Girl. Tanya Blount, let's do it.

the original US vinyl 12-inch remix promo. Hard to find out. This is the original album version, yeah. Fuck the remixes. So only available on vinyl, yeah. On this 12-inch promo. Remix promo. I'm

And this one from the year like 1994. Through the 2 years before this show, the Soul Underground Show with me, Jens, got started here on the MRS.

Try to catch this one if you can on vinyl. Rare and expensive selection. 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Tanya Blount going in, she's going in. Yeah. She's my kind of girl. 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

0: another original vinyl 12-inch B-side on the Ariola Records America records label from the year like 1979. My all-time favorites, favorite two-step, late night dance, early Sunday morning dance joint, sounds of the Linda Evans, thing called You Got Me Dreaming.
1: You got me dreaming about
0: taking you back. So I think actually late summer, autumn actually. Late autumn, early winter, 2025. Big dog going cray with the Connoisseurs Blues Dance Selection. Again, shout out to all the pirate radio stations there. Out of London, England, late 1980s, early 1990s. Those who know, know. Thompson vet vi. Shouts to JM Touch Magazine. Early 1990s, London, England.

this one from the year like 1979. Från 1979, ett år före till och med stationen MRS startades. 17 years before. This show, the Soul Underground show with me, Jens Scott Stad, here on the MRS. Still sounds so good today. Linda Evans, 12-inch B-side. Let's do it.

0: building. 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
1: Fortfarande i huset.
0: Gucci boy is in the building. 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
0: Gucci boy.
1: Roots. Yeah. I told you about this on X. Limited edition black label vinyl. One of the most iconic joints on the London scene.

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As the two step, London Soul Massive.

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0: Shout out to the pirate radio stations, rock to rock. Early 1990s, London, England. Special shout out to Tony, P, Just Good Friends, Stanley T, and Mr. Biggs.
1: Soul Underground.
0: That was a very influential radio show back in them days, breaking a lot of dope tunes. Exactly. Don't get it twisted.
1: Soul Underground. Soul Underground. Soul Underground. Soul Underground. Soul Underground. Soul Underground. Soul Underground.
0: Yeah, you already know the music may be America.
1: Soul Underground.
0: But the DJ scene is strictly
1: underground.
0: A London, England thing has got nothing to do with Northern England, Manchester or whatever. Nothing to do with Northern or Modern Soul.
1: Soul Underground.
0: This is a London reggae and soul thing.
1: Soul Underground.
0: Rare groove.
1: Soul Underground.
0: Revival tune on top of revival tune.
1: Soul Underground.
0: Yeah.
1: Soul Underground.
0: Rare groove all

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1: I'd love to do.
0: House party.
2: I like to get it.
0: Dance floor.
1: Yeah.
0: Clock has gone past 5 a.m. in the morning, early Sunday morning. Everyone is dancing, everyone on the floor is dancing, cheek to cheek. And you're standing right there on the side.
1: I know what you like.
0: Exactly, you're standing there on the side by yourself. When you suddenly spot that beautiful girl you had a secret crush on. You get yourself together. Walk up to her without knowing if she's gonna say yes or no. And ask her for a dance. It's that kind of vibe. House party vibe, after the club vibe. Early Sunday morning rain, taking you back to my roots.

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1: I know what you love.
0: 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Maybe some styrene.

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Still in the building, unfortunately, it's time to sign out. Like Janet Jackson said way back in the day, in the 1980s. Funny how time flies when you're having fun. Lustigt hur tiden går fort när man har kul. It's getting hectic, yeah, in here. Give a shout out to all you fans and listeners out there. Appreciate it as per always. Don't forget, Soul Underground Show with me, Jens, will be back next Saturday night to early Sunday morning, same time, same place. A Saturday night to early Sunday morning, the... See, jag räknar rätt här. Saturday night to Sunday morning, the 5th of July 2026. Så vi kommer köra live varje lördag natt mot söndag här. Hela sommaren lång, så... Don't make sure you don't miss, especially the connoisseur selection, blues dance selection towards the end of the show. And I already told you 1,000 times.

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Lord. What's up, Stockholm? This is your girl, Miss Monique. And whenever I'm in the mood for some great soul music and some urban jams, I keep my radio locked to MRS Music Radio Service because they're always playing the best of the best. And you know this.

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Would you like to come in for a minute? 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

0: 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Peace.
1: What's up, Stockholm? This is your girl, Miss Monique. 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But baby, let me tell y'all something. 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

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I repeat,

0: No.
1: What's up, Stockholm? This is your girl, Miss Monique. 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I'm a soul music lover too. 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
2: 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It was about this girl. It was for this girl that I was crazy about, but I just didn't know kind of how to tell her. So the one person that I could tell everything to was my guitar. So I used to spend hours upon hours sitting back writing songs for this one particular girl that she would never hear because I was too shy to let her know. But the one thing that I learned is that through it all, my guitar was always there. So when I think about it, it was through love that I found music. Then ultimately, it was through music that I found love.

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Varje dag. Varje dag. M-R-S.

going to say hi to Stephen Taylor. Great to have your company Saturday night. A little road trip into the city, into the big smoke. And I play this especially for you because I know you absolutely love it. Richard John Smith on Jive Records. Baby's Got Another.

such a brilliant tune, Intrigue and Let Sleeping Dogs Lie, and I am out of time. I'll be back on Tuesday for Drive Time between 4 and 7. I'm going to leave you with a bit of the Jammers and What Have You Got to Lose. Stand by for Lord Wayne C. McDonald. He's up next between 12 and 2. And thank you, as always, for your company. I hope you enjoyed the tunes. As always, you guys take care, and most important, stay safe.

0: 7 a.m. to 7 p.m. weekdays, the very best of the Street Sounds years. Over 2,000 different songs, an oral feast of the greatest music of Black origin from the 70s, 80s, 90s. And let's not forget the great sounds from the noughties, 2010s, and now.
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The time is right, the vibe is right, the mood most definitely also right. 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

Boss Finesse. I can't help myself, and I promise I will not help myself. We are going to go indulgence overload. She's Strange. Larry Blackmon, Charlie Singleton, Nathan Lieutenant. Haven't heard this in a hot minute. 1984, the title track to the Cameo album, She's Strange.

1 on the Billboard R&B chart. So what have we got ahead of us on this journey? The likes of Maze, Magic Lady, D.D. Wild, Daz Band, also some High Tension, all on their way. You know what you gotta do? Turn it up to street sounds, y'all.

Sunday Street Wave here on Street Sound. Your host, Lord Wayne C. McDonald, indeed giving you the sound that you need on these streets. The band, formerly known as Full Circle, sometimes called First Circle, In the Name of Love. And in this mini heat wave, it would be a crying shame not to have a little touch of Quincy Jones, with the great Patty Austin on vocals. Bet You Wouldn't Hurt Me.

If you love those great funk, jazz, funk, soul and disco classics of the 70s and 80s, roll back the carpet, put on your dancing shoes and join me, Al B, for Get Down Saturday night from 6 o'clock. I'll delve in the vinyl vault and the archive attic to bring you those dance floor delights.

been missing. But if you have just joined us, welcome to this that is the Sunday Street Wave here on Street Sound, your host, Lord Wayne C. McDonald, where you are never too far from a tune that you know and love and cherish. Rick

tonight. His sister, born Diane Broomfield, professionally known as GD Wild, the first single from a debut album, I Found You, still sounds as fresh to me as the day that that baby was born.

Street Wave here on Street Sounds with Natalie Cole. This will indeed be an everlasting love. Our journey continues. High Tension, haven't heard this in literally a hot minute. There's a reason.

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Eastside, formerly known as Julie's, playing all sorts of soul, funk, boogie, disco, that kind of thing. Anyway, dropped this tune, and the response was just electric. David and Jean in County Durham, Mikey and Rob now in Birmingham, and also promised I'd mention Spencer Morgan as well. Thanks for tuning into the show. Thanks for coming down to meet me in person as well. Very unexpected, very delightful, very blessed. The power of music never, ever, ever fails to impress.

around the very next corner. It is indeed the real thing. It is the Sunday Street Wave. Your host, Lord Wayne C. McDonald, y'all.

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And welcome back. You're in the groove with myself, Paul Stewart, here on Starpoint Radio this Sunday afternoon. And for the second half of the show, as always, we're getting into the house mix. Lots of fresh new releases, and maybe even a vintage groove or two. 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

We kicked off the house mix, Coco Roco. 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Great three-track EP. And in the background, something Mark played on his fantastic show last week. Groove Junkies and Distant People. Featuring the vocal of Tertullian and Thomas. Track called I Should Have Seen It Coming. Big shout out to Mark and Lindsay. Hope you're enjoying the sunshine. And to Paul Foster and to Lee. Big shout out to the brothers Southcombe, Martin and Lance, how you doing? Listen in Northampton. Shout out to Adam Petford. Out to Lenworth Grinley. Out to Milo and Nikki up there in Humberside. Keith Murray and Elise. Out to Mark and Jackie, Bob and Lorna. Out to Sharon Dobinson.

You're in the groove with myself, Paul Stewart, here on Starpoint Radio this Sunday afternoon. One before this, we played the Coflow remix of Leon Ware. A track called For the Rainbow on Cataleya Music. And in the background, Angela Johnson. The Soul Feast Cosmic Arts dub of Inclusion. You can find it on BBE Music. On an album called Universal Love, 10 Years of Love Injection.

in the background. Brand new from No Tension. Featuring the vocal of Anne Saunderson. At Jazz on the Mix of Move a Little Closer. Out now on Chili Funk. And in the background, moving on to Joe Vaughn. Great new EP on Clone Royal Oak. It's a track called Road Trip. Hey, hi to Roz. Big shout to Penny Earl. Hi to Barry and Jay McCormack. Hi to Steve Rogers in Derbyshire. Hi to Jackie McKenzie, Ian and Leslie Andrew. Big shout to the Copies, Woody and Linda. Hi to the Pepsis. And don't forget, our next Brighter Days takes place at the Cellar, Rosemount Viaduct in Aberdeen, Saturday the 11th of July. Daytime evening session, 4 p.m. till 10. Myself and Austin Davison. Soulfully selected blend of house music from the past, present and the future. Big shout to Austin, hi to Jane, hi to all the Brighter Days crew. Looking forward to seeing you in a couple of weeks. Always a fantastic session. Big shout to Billy and Susan, hi to Clive and Teresa as well. Don't forget, coming up at 2 p.m, Rob Lynch, Soul Delicious Show. And at 4, Cliff James with a brand new rundown of the UK Soul Chart.

Going back to 2008, Jeremiah Santiago. 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Message Music, Love, Peace and Joy on FTL Records, 2008. We need more positive vibes in the world. We need more love, peace and joy. And in the background, DJ Spen featuring Tasha Leray. Hugo C's Praise Party Mix of Just When I Needed You, brand new on Quantized Recordings.

brand new from the Soul Mechanics featuring Anna Marie Johnson on the vocal of I Don't Want to Fall in Love, brand new on Househead London. Before that, Peasant featuring Mr. V, NWN on the remix of The Preacher. And in the background, especially for Yvette, Daniele Uccelli featuring Precious James on the vocal of Stand Up.

0: And I'm afraid that's about all we got time for. I really hope you've enjoyed the show today. 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All details of the show, including track lists, streaming and download links, will be on my own Facebook page and the Starpoint Radio Facebook page at the start of next week. Well, a couple of days' time, anyway. Make sure you keep it Starpoint Radio this Sunday afternoon, coming up at 2 p.m. Rob Lynch with the Soul Delicious Show, and at 4, Cliff James with a brand new rundown of the UK Soul Chart. Doug Chant takes you into his Soul Vault at 6, before Mark Merry gives his Soul Sermon at 8. Paul Newman's Sunday Smoocheroony closes out Starpoint Sunday, before Bill Levine takes you into Monday morning with some eclectic and jazzy beats. Mark Randall will be in Hot Seat next Sunday. That's the 4th of July. Another fantastic edition of the Music Box. And I shall be back right here midday on July the 11th. Many, many thanks for listening. As always, your support is always appreciated. Keep spreading that love, peace and joy. I'll catch you next time.
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4: 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I'll see you by the pool.

So, in the show, as I like to do from now on, now and again, so much quality new music around at this moment in time, so pretty much the whole show is dedicated to new music this afternoon. And well, oh, sorry, me blinds just flew. And when I say new,

you've never heard before. Spent most of Friday going through all my files, all my folders of new music. So I've got about, I'm going to say about 28, 30 tracks for you this afternoon. Including this. It's a Boyz II Men. Yeah, Boyz II Men Timbaland remix.

0: So I've got a few of you asking, what's that track, Rob? What's that track? I can't remember. Just made it up on the spot. So what I'm going to do, I will check back. And I'll put a little playlist up for you on Starpoint and on my own Facebook page as well, if you like some of that stuff. Don't forget, of course, you've got Shazam.
1: Love you more,
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1: Summer is on the way. 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Park.

0: say 10 minutes. We're up to 15 minutes now. So for a few more to say hello to this afternoon.
1: I need a little more bass.
0: Lucy 7976. I know who you are. The amazing Helen Hutchinson. She's out in the garden, I think. Oh, yeah. Temperature's dropped somewhat. Certainly where I am this afternoon. I hope it has. If you wanted it to, of course. It's been too hot. I actually managed to open my blinds today. Kept them closed. I got the two fluff boys with me, Henry and Ralph, so trying to keep them cool. And I was having a really boring conversation. Yes, boring. About what keeps your house cooler? Is it keeping the blinds shut or opening the windows? I think blinds shut, but if you want to get involved with a boring conversation, feel free to write to me at... No, I was joking. Well, you can come on Facebook if you want and just put blinds shut, windows open. If you want to do that, it's up to you. I'm sure you've got something better to do this afternoon, but feel free. Amanda Fontenon, good afternoon to you, my lovely. Talking of my lovely. Hello, Mum. And hello, Angela.

few months back, and I played a couple of tracks, and I think it might have been Simon Richards, I think, looked like this, or it may have been Kevin Dixie's Chef Have a Go. Going to play this for you again this afternoon. And piano remix of Maze, We Are One. Let me know what you think. You like this or not? Do you want some more of this stuff brought into the show?

and Sherry Bell also. Enjoying the music. Thank you, Sherry. Gotta say good afternoon to Ross and Chloe. Heading my way, apparently. It's gonna come and take my golf clubs. My old ones. Tony LaRonde, good afternoon.

And Robertson, good afternoon to you, sir. And Alicia Lloyd, good afternoon. Thank you all for choosing Starpoint Radio this afternoon. As I said earlier, I love you.

got to say afternoon to Mr. Alfie Reed this afternoon. Loving the show. Thank you, sir. Any chance of some 90s swing? I think I've got a swing track in the folder for today. Let's see if I can find that for you, sir. Lucy7976 also enjoying the show this afternoon. Thank you very much to all of you. Thought I'd play this track. Devin Morrison and Nao Yoshiwaka. I think that's how you

Sharon Morris, good afternoon. I hope you're relaxing today, Sharon. You've had a busy schedule like me the last few days. Rebecca, Lou, Alan, you absolute nutter, you. Good afternoon. The beautiful, the amazing, the wonderful Deborah Maitland. Good afternoon.

0: Hi, this is Lucas Sutter, and you are listening to one of the original Soul Boys. Rob Lynch playing the best in soul, R&B, neo-soul and slow jams. So keep it locked.
1: See what you think of this. Remix. Doesn't really matter, Janet Jackson.

0: I say it's a brand new remix. Doesn't really matter, Janet Jackson. And we have another. I like this.
1: Yeah.
0: Like the original track, but I do actually like this. Have a little listen.

Hey, this is Cornell CC Carter, and you're listening to The Soul Delicious Show with Rob Lynch, also known as DJ Shadow.

the Watford area, we'll say, bushy area, this afternoon between 2 and 7pm, Soulscape. It's going to be at the Metropolitan, Bushy Events and the sports venue. Free entry. For Mr. Fitzroy Williams and, of course, Roger Moore will be in the building. If you happen to go down, say I sent you. I'll get discount at the bar. Only kidding. Enjoy. If you're heading out this afternoon, enjoy that. Of course, we've got Soul by the Lake in July. Got the Sussex Soul and Dance Weekend, 7th to the 9th of August. Looking forward to that. I should be there. I'm not DJ. Firstly, I wasn't asked. Only kidding. I've got my two doggies with me. It's a dog-friendly hotel, so you'll see me with Ralph and Henry just like little trotting around the hotel. Come and say hello. Don't give them any treats. You get bad ears, right? Looking forward to that Sussex Soul and Dance Weekend. As I say, happening 7th to the 9th of August. Also got Embargo coming up in September. And then I'm so excited. I'm so looking forward to Bowl Soul 12 happening October the 3rd to the 10th of October. Hopefully I'll see many of you there. Brand new October London.

Hey, this is Crystal, and I'm listening to the Soul Delicious Show with your man, Rob Lynch, a.k.a. DJ Shadow, giving you the sweet sound of R&B, neo-soul music, and slow jams for your soul. So keep it locked.

for a Sunday afternoon. So brand new music for you. Don't forget, I'm going to put the playlist up and a rerun of the show for listen back. Catch some of those new tunes that may not have been on Shazam this afternoon. So I got about 25 minutes.

to do a bit of digging. It's a squeaky nut peg. Yes, it's an artist, believe it or not. Follows Starpoint Radio. Dropped me a little message earlier. He's going to send me some of his music. Have a little listen. And if all goes well, I'll be sharing it with you guys. Don't forget, of course, Thursday at 7 till 9, is it? I think it's 7 till 9. I'll have to check. I'm more certain. Covering for Marcus Thursday.

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1: Before I go any further, I just want to say hello, Jacqueline Way. I'm sorry, I did see your message, but just to say that she loved the Omar Golden Brown version. So I'm glad you're enjoying that, Jacqueline.

You knew I'd come back here, didn't you? Got played some classic soul before I end the show. Played this the other day. Loved it.

the amazing Doug Chant is here at 6. My love, no, that she's a good thing. With his soul vault, of course. Contemporary soul. Mr. Mark Merry at 10. And of course, Paul Newman. We're finishing you off for a Sunday. Sunday smoochering. That's your lineup for the rest of the Sunday. Of course, we start things all over again with the breakfast show. Ray Bradshaw.

I say just time for a couple of more from me this afternoon. Enjoy the rest of your day, whatever you're up to. I don't know what to say about the weather. I don't want it to, like, rain. It's comfortable today. It's been very hot, hasn't it, the last few days? Been taking the dog to air-conditioned pubs, restaurants, bars. Bless them. So, I say, don't forget, on Thursday, I'm going to be doing this show covering for Marcus B on Thursday. 5 till 7. I think I said 7 till 9 earlier. It's 5 till 7. So, if you want to come and join me on Thursday, that would be lovely. I'm back next Sunday, of course. So, it's up to you.

Enjoy the rest of your Sunday afternoon. Keep it Starpoint Radio Charts Show up and coming. Thank you for everything today. Love you loads. I'll see you Thursday. Until then, ta-ra.

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0: 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A drop of three places to 30 for Windy Carione's I Saw You.
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0: A non-mover for Georgie Beat and the Groove Association. The album My Time to Shine. This is the

0: A drop of three places this week, down to 28. That's Lucas Seto with Sweet Lovin', and one place higher at 27. Down five places, Terry Green featuring Dino Sirius and Brandon Lane. 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
0: It's Miracle Thomas, down 5, Live Your Life.

Purple Soul is from a fabulous new album from Karen Bernard. The album's called Love Is All We Need. It's a new entry at 25. And there's a new entry at 24 for Darnell Kendricks. I Don't Want to Lose You.

0: Fabulous album from Hill Street Soul. That's With You. The album's called Natalifia. Thank You. And that's at 23.
1: Life's so sweet with you.
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0: It's a new entry, the return of the Sunburst Band, featuring Tiffany Tizelle, a great double header of the tracks, Reach for My Love, and this is Queen Bee.

0: Outburst Band featuring Tiffany Tazell, the track Queen Bee, along with Reach My Love, a new entry at 22. And there's a new entry at 21 for Devon Howard, his latest release, I Couldn't Love You More.
1: Number 21.

A brand new remix of his recent single release, One in a Billion. It's featured on Donny's latest EP release. The EP is called Trilogy. And that's at number 18. And at 17 is Tony Lindsay, Falling in Love.

0: It's a drop of one place down to 17 this week. Tony Lindsay with Falling in Love. And also down one place at 16 is Robbie Love with her latest release, When Love Comes Around.
1: Number 16.

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4: Welcome back as we continue this week's UK Soul Chart Countdown with me, Cliff James. 15, down 5 places. It's Down to Earth, Sweet Surrender.

moved back up four places to number 14 this week for Reggie Myrix, featuring Taiwan with the Nigel Lowe's mix of The Sweetest. And up one place at 13 is Dajir, Sweet Devotion.

climbing up one place to 13. That's De Geer, Sweet Devotion. And also up one place at number 12 is Change, featuring Tanya Michelle Smith. The Dr. Packer remixes Embrace Me Right Now.

That's If We Pretend. It's on the album Just Let It. The album by Jared Lawson is out of the top 10 to number 11 this week. And a 10, it's a rise of one for Johnny Gill, A Dance A Kiss.

Nicole Henry, Everything Is Just Fine. This week's number 9. And up into the top 10 from 12 last week, a rise of 4 places for Jalen Nagonda, his latest album, Doctrine of Love. And this is the title track.

Love that. That's My Sunshine, Debbie Rivers. It's on her album Rivers Run Deep, the Brian Power mixes. And the album's down three places at 5, and up 2 at 4 is Cornell's CC Carter, his latest release, Let's Get Away From Here.

That's Breaking Away. It's on the album You and Me. The album by Michael Gray is at number 2. So it's time to reveal our number 1 on this week's UK Soul Chart. Congratulations. Down to the Bone. Their album this

of Starpoint Radio. This is Doug Chance. You are listening to the Soul Vault. And I'd like to thank Cliff James for the last 2 hours of the chart show. Right, you got me for the next 2 hours. The first hour, it was my set I played at Blackpool International Soul Festival last Saturday night. And for all those that came along and danced to it, thanks so much. And I know a few people have booked that can't wait to hear a couple of tracks that I played on that particular set. So here we go. And of course, the first up was Candidate of Love, T.S. Monk.

Yeah, that's Harlem River Drive from 1975. That came out on Arista Records. Need You. Great, great track there. He's a nice little dancer. And that goes out to Mark Meaney and Elaine. They're up in Inverness tonight, enjoying themselves in their most home. And they're touring a little bit of Scotland. And, of course, they live up there as well. And so they're enjoying a beautiful bit of countryside up there. Good evening to Squeak Nutty Bug, Sean Jones. Good evening, sir. I love the handle there. Let's go with some Motown. This is Bloodstone.

Yeah, that is Bloodstone from 1978 Motown Records, track written by Michael Lovesmith, and that track is called Just Get the Feel of It. And that goes out to Gary Campbell and Teresa, and also a big shout out to Joe and Sarah because they were dancing to that one last week. Mr. Al Johnson, It's Not Too Late. Good evening to Patch Brown. Also to Angie Cox and Jamie Graham.

the brilliant Al Johnson, and that's taken from his Peaceful album. That's, I'm playing that off a 7-inch single. It's Not Too Late on Marina Records, but the Peaceful album's well worth getting hold of as well. I'd like to say good evening to Gordon Stone. He's on his exploits, hiking over the Pyrenees. He's currently on the Spanish side, getting going into France very soon. So have a good time, Gordon, and you're at the top of the mountain, eh? God. Here are the Dramatics. Always remember Robbie Vincent playing this back in 1980 on MCA Records. Get it.

Yeah, the brilliant Dramatics. And of course, they were the subjects of the film Detroit. They got brutally beaten up by the police force in the Algiers Hotel in Detroit back in the 1967, if I remember rightly. Now, this track was written by Mr. Cuba Gooding. Main ingredients. Evening of Love. Good evening to Sam Duxbury. Hi to PD. And a big shout out to lovely Cathy Simewalk.

brilliant. Main Ingredient, Evening of Love, 1981, RCA Victor Records. Well, last week I played this particular track up there, but I played it off the original 7-inch single from 1976. But Soul Junction Records have just reissued this particular track in the full version. So I only played part one last week, but now you can get part one and part two together. This is Five Special, track produced by Mr. Ron Banks of the Dramatics. Five Special. Big shout out to Dave Welding for putting this one out. Absolutely brilliant. Thank you. I'd like to say hi to Paul Regan and also to Lloyd Essen.

special. At long last, part one and part two reunited together thanks to Dave Welding and Soul Junction Records. That's on a limited edition release, so if you want a copy of that, get a hold of it fast, because that will sell out very, very quickly. Brilliant, brilliant track. Thanks, Dave, for getting that one out. This was one of my big tunes back in 1978. Absolutely love this. Solar Flare, Boogie Thunder.

absolutely love that. As I say, I used to bash the hell out of that back in 1978. Absolutely love that particular track. Shame it's the only thing they ever released. That track was actually written by the great Alan Felder as well, one of the great songwriters. Boogie Fund, absolutely brilliant track. And I remember playing that out one time and somebody came up to me and said, "Oh, what's that obscure Tramps track you're playing?" And I had to point out, no, it's Solar Flare. Now, here's a track that my wife asked me to play at Blackburn last week. The lovely Denise LaSalle.

think that's quite apt to that particular track. But at the moment, I'm So Hot. From 1980. Brilliant. Denise LaSalle, MCA Records. And that goes out to Steve Hodgetts, Tony Carter, Glenn Starr and his lovely wife, Avril. Part of the Rhythm Makers, and absolutely put some great dudes on, they do as well. Big shout out to Dave Crockett and also to Martin Southcombe as well, Marts. And hope everything's okay with you guys. I know you've been getting up early and going out for your walks. So I think we'd better put this one on.

good is that? Water and Power from the Water and Power album, Fantasy Records 1975. Absolute superb track, and that is a tune, isn't it? Isn't that great? The whole album is just brilliant. And that goes out to Indira and Ray, because I know they love their Rare Groove, and I think they will enjoy the next track as well. The next track is a bit of an oddity. They're on a major record label, Atlantic Records, but for some reason this LP was only released in Singapore. I managed to buy a copy of it a few years back from Hong Kong, and this track is by a group called Slaughter Inc, and the track is called Seams. Have a listen to this.

Yeah, the Grateful Slaughtering. The group were originally from Kansas City, but for some reason they say that album was only ever released in Singapore. The track is called Seams, and the album is as rare as Rocking Horse Poo. I'd like to say good evening to Pete Reed and Debs. And a big shout out to Funzo Manchester. Again, follow Funzo on Mixcloud. Absolutely fabulous shows he puts out.

that track goes out to the lovely Julie Graham. Much love, Julie. And I say good evening to Derek Hart, Josie Mellier, Paul Brazier, and Martin Allen, and also to Kevin Little. Yeah, that is Teddy Pendergrass. To me, somebody told me that's Teddy at his best, I think. Here's some Mandy. Brothers on a Slide.

Yeah, that is Samandi. Brothers on a Slide. Came out on Contempo Records here in the UK, but originally on Janus Records. Tommy Stewart. Bump and Hustle Music. Big shout out to AD and Sandra. Also, hi to Mike Smith and Tamara. My good friend Andy Ellis and the lovely Karen. And also to lovely Caroline Twiggy.

is Tommy Stewart. Bum and Hustle Music from 1976. On Brayx Records. Got a reissue in 2008 by Jazzman Records as well. And Fulton Country Line from the album is really good as well. Here's the Fresh Band. Hello, say hi to Darren Cashman, also Colin Charles, and Mr. Jeremy Saunders.

I say good evening to fellow DJ Ray Hayden. Great to have you with us, Ray. Also like to say a big shout out to Sammy Sam as well. Well, the next track, I was over in Canada about 10 years ago, went crate digging through some record shops in Vancouver, and I picked this particular track up, and I played it on Saturday night, and got a big reaction from a lot of people, and a lot of people wanted to actually buy this record off of me. So a big shout out to Rod Bartlett, also to Pete Radcliffe, and also to Dave Bradbury as well. This particular track is by Harold Melvin and the Blue Notes. Now, I didn't believe it, but Brian Flanny Flanders also played this at the Blackpool International on the Friday night as well, unbeknown to me. Have a listen to this. Harold Melvin doing Dry as a Bone's Pressure.

Belvin and Pressure. Now, I only know two copies of that. I've got one, and Brian Flanny Flanders has got one. And I was offered three-figure sum of money for that last week up at Blackpool, but I'm not parting with it. Now, I finished my set off up at Blackpool with this classic. Fort McLean and Johnny Bristol.

0: Yeah, finished myself at Blackpool with that particular one. All McLean, Johnny Bristol, Hang On In There, Baby. An absolute classic. A big shout out to Richard Windsor, also to Rennie and Julie Wadsworth. And a big shout out to Kimbo and Lisa, and not even forgetting Stanley.
1: Summer is on the way. And after a summer event, we return to the fabulous Lakehurst Park, Milton Keynes, for our summer soul barbecue. 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And joining us for a live PA, American artist Sean Rivera. It's a ticket-only event at £11 via Ticket Source. 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We'll see you there, Sunday, 12th of July. Milton Keynes, Lakehurst Park.

Now this is Sweet Talk's version of Keep That Same Old Feeling, 1979. I hope you're enjoying the show tonight. This is Doug Chant, this is Starpoint Radio.

Yeah, the group's called Sweet Talks. The album's called Sweet Talks, 1979, and their version of Keep That Same Old Feeling. Let's have a little bit of Earth, Wind & Fire.

Yeah, two in a row for you. First up was Bio by Earth, Wind & Fire from the Spirit album 1976, Columbia Records. And then obviously the Emotions track called Smile, again Columbia Records, taken from the album Sunbeam. Now, my good friend John Lias, he's written two books on soul albums called Spinning Around, Part 1 and Part 2. And we went out for a meal the other day and we were all chatting and everything. And John said about, has anybody heard of a group called Choice 4 Incorporated? Well, Choice 4 Incorporated were the backing band for the group Choice 4. But they changed their name into the Pipeline. They also changed their name to the Jam Band. Then in the late 70s, they changed their name to Universal Robot Band. And then they eventually became Claire. They had the members in there of Woody Cunningham and also Norman Durham. And they had an album back in 1972 as Choice 4 Inc. that never ever got released. Well, John's managed to get a copy. I've managed to get a copy. The Duke of Burgundy, Mr. Greg Burgess, has got a copy. And also Steve Norrie's managed to get a copy. This is a track from the album. This track is called Clean Up Your Mind. This is the title track. Probably the first time it's ever been played on the radio in the UK. And probably the radio worldwide as well.

Choice 4 Inc., who became Universal Robot Band, and then they became Clear. Of course, under the name Clear, they had some great, great records, yeah, big, big hits as well. Yeah, Clean Up Your Mind, Choice 4 Inc., I say probably the first time that's ever been played on the radio, because it's previously unreleased, but we've managed to get a copy from America. This is Ruby Winters. Back on my mind again.

Yeah, Ruby Winters, back on my mind again. That's from 1979 on Creole Records, or Creole Records. Let's just go over to the other deck now and play a bit of C.B. Overson. Superstar Lady. Appreciate it to John Curley, also to Lloyd Mulder.

Yeah, Superstar Lady. That is C.B. Overton. That's taken from a single from 1978 on Shock Records. Now, a good friend of mine, Andy Tats Taylor, he was over in Memphis, and somebody gave him a load of tapes from the Stax Records. And him and his wife sat there rewinding these tapes back onto their reels. And when he got round to playing them, this is what came out. The Newcomers featuring Randy Brown. Brand new single out on Creative Source Records.

first heard that track in Bilbao last October when Andy Tats-Taylor put a test pressing of that on the decks and played it, and I went, oh wow, Andy, that is absolutely fabulous. The Newcomers featuring Randy Brown, I'm Afraid of Losing You, say just been released on Creative Source Records. A big shout out to Cliff Steele for putting that one out along with Andy. And also on the other side of it, you've got this as well. I've just flipped it over and I'm going to play this. It's the Soul Children. We're getting too close. If you don't know the Soul Children, grab their albums because they're brilliant.

first time on a 7-inch single. The Soul Children. Yeah, massive thanks to Cliff Steele and Andy Tass-Taylor for those couple of tracks. And again, limited edition 7-inch singles, so if you want a copy, get a copy as soon as possible. Oh, that's great. Absolutely fabulous. Let's go over to Motown again. Dynamic Superiors. Hit and Run Lover. Hi to Grant Harris. Also to Sharon Morris.

brilliant Dynamic Superiors from the Pure Pleasure album. Absolutely love that band. Absolutely great. I love his falsetto voice. Ah, well, what can I say? Hit and run lover. This is Mr. JJ Barnes. Well, I say good afternoon or good evening to Al Soul Man and Stevie Boyce.

JJ Barnes, written and produced by Patrick Adams. Can't See Me Leaving You. Oh, that's such a good track. Beautiful, beautiful track. Now, I played the Black Eyes version of the next track, but here are the Chicago Gangsters version of Blind Over You. Big shout out to Sue and Dave Cole. Also, a big shout out to Mel and Di Dunn. Great to meet up with you a couple of weeks ago now, isn't it? God, where's the time gone?

title track from their album from 1975 on Golden Plate Records. That is Chicago Thank Gangsters and a track called Blind Over You. Well, it's nearly time for me to go. Going to hand you over to Mark Merry. Hope you've enjoyed the show tonight. As I said, first hour was the set I played up at Blackpool. And the second hour, well, was a bit of rarities and a bit of everything else. Thanks for listening, everybody. Stay locked to Starpoint.

thanks for listening, everybody. Love, peace and happiness to you. Here comes Mark. Thanks for all coming on Facebook. Well, don't forget to catch my Mixcloud. And I'll see you next week for some more Soul Vault. That's Gloria Scott, What Am I Gonna Do? What am I gonna do?

0: Walsall 12, taking place from the 3rd to the 10th of October 2026. Borac Hotel, Isle of Brach in Croatia. DJs, John Jules, Terry Jones, Jigs, Mike Stevens, Marcus B and more. 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
4: I want you guys to do whatever you have to do to have fun. Because I believe that's why we are here. We're here to fellowship and come into community with one another. We are here to enjoy life and enjoy love and to share our essence with one another and be inspired by one another. And that's why we are here today, you guys. So give yourselves a hand for coming to be a part of this experience. Woo! Yes. Yeah, you can go ahead. You can play. We're about to.

Indeed, we're back once again, another Sunday, another Soul Sun. My name's Mark Merry. With the next 2 hours, bring the best independent modern soul, gospel, and everything in between. And a thank you, as always, to Mr. Doug Chant, his Soul Vault show. You can catch here every Sunday between 6 and 8 on Starpoint Radio Show. Definitely not to be missed, and excellent as always, my friend. And bringing us in at the top of the show tonight, two slices of music that have come to vinyl for the very first time. Kicking us off, Kinky Fox, forthcoming on Russell Payne's Super Disco Edit, Strength Inner Strength imprint, and that track was called Lovely Night. And we follow that with something which is out on Monday for everyone to buy, Soul Junction Records. Great business from Mr. Dave Weldon. The Group 5 special dropped to 45 in 1976, TEAI Records. The track was called The More I Get to Know You, and they split it over two sides, but you can get this full length version on one side, the official, only real official version as well, 5 special on Soul Junction Records, and that's out on Monday. I'll get that before they've gone, that's for sure. Okay, well, thankfully no one has passed away this week, so we've got a show full of more new music, and we're going to go straight into the brand new EP from Sheep Pops. Right, the EP is called You Deserve More.

and that track's called Dance With You, up tempo Southern Soul. Really like that. Before that, Mr. Sip, he's got a brand new album, Stories of the Soul. Always play him on the Soul Sermon, and that track was called Just a Little More Love. Really like that. Before that, Bill Avery, new single from him, You and Me, and we kick that all off with Sheba Potts Wright, You Deserve More EP, and a track called Bad on My Own. Really do like that. Well, we played something for the first time last week, something that is forthcoming, Russell Payne's Super Disco edits, his Canon imprint. This is Canon and Thrower, featuring the vocal with Roosevelt Carter, and I'm in Love With You.

it's just on vinyl for the very first time. A guy called Chad dropped some music on Malaco Records back in the late 70s, early 80s, and has now come to vinyl for the very first time, thanks to Alex Sabinas, Reserva Especial, Malaco EP, and that was Chad and a track called I Just Want to Say. Really, really tasty stuff, that's for sure. Before that, and shout out to Gary Cape, Hit and Run Records. He dropped a 45 last year on Herman Hitson. Two of the tracks hadn't been out before, and the other track had been edited and just playing for

track that is really causing a stir out there. Brand new music from October London, Never Let You Down, and his new single that is called Silent Treatment. Before that, another one we played for the first time last week, PJ Morton, just dropped a brand new album Saturday night and Sunday morning. Shout out to Pete Ratcliffe, and that track was called Listen to You. And before that, brand new music from Dre and Hard One to Catch. And we kick it all off with Bird Williams and Big Rob and Trying to Get Right, and a bit of tribute to Johnny Taylor. Really do like that, for sure. Okay, another one that we played for the first time last weekend is going to be in the show, I should imagine, for the next month or so. EJ Jones, Love More Love.

be a track that's dropped a couple of weeks ago. Hadn't got in the show as yet. Brand new music from Dave Hollister. I believe there's an album due in about a month or so's time. And a track called Voodoo Magic Radio like that. Before that, EJ Jones and his new trick single, Love, More Love, Really Desires. Well, absolutely fantastic stuff. And a great follow-up from Gas Station Love last year. Okay, we'll take us up the ads at the top of the hour. Brand new

0: Balsall 12, taking place from the 3rd to the 10th of October 2026. Borac Hotel, Isle of Brach in Croatia. DJs, John Jules, Terry Jones, Jigs, Mike Stevens, Marcus B and more. 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

to a triple dose of The Real Deal. And just playing out in the background, something that Jock dropped on Friday. Ace Kent Records, never been on vinyl before. The group, The Family Brick, and a track called I'll Fire to Your Open Arms. Make sure you pick up a copy of that. Before that, out now on Epsilon Records, excellent previously unreleased music from Merry Monday, and a track called What a Day. And kicking off hour two, we flipped over the forthcoming 45 from Russell Payne's Super Disco Edits, Cannon Thrower, featuring the vocals this time of James Higgins, and a track called Think It Over. Tasty stuff indeed, that's for sure. Okay, well, great to see this lady back recording new music, and evidently there's an album around the corner. And a shout out to Paul and Jack over there at the Essential Modern Soul Forum. Marva Reeves, to know you is to love you.

first line last week, and I'm not sure how it actually is going to be able to pick this up. It's Chuck Overton and friends, another brainstorm. I'm not sure when it's appeared on the download sites, could be there already, but keep your eyes and ears peeled. That track is called I'm a Winner. That was Chuck Overton and friends, another brainstorm, The Sounds of My Life. Absolutely brilliant stuff. Before that, Robbie Love, her new EP, Just Robbie, with Azar Lawrence and Joet Bostic, and The Incredible Infant Eyes. And we kick that all off with Marva Reeves, her cover of a track written by Sorry to Write and Stevie Wonder, To Know You Is to Love You, originally as well. And there's an album due from her very, very soon. Okay, well, we're going to keep things moving along. Another track we've been supporting for a good few weeks now and is now out for everyone to buy on Monday. Previously unreleased music, bought to vinyl from Soul Junction Records, a Group 5 special, You've Got to Be the One I Love.

shout out to my good friend Mr. Pete Ratcliffe, who reminded me how good that is. Herman H. Barber from his album Sinking Into Love, Lobstone Records, 1988. The track's called Love Is Good To You, and I know Pete played that when he was out recently DJing, and I've done a little bit of digging, and that was actually originally dropped as a 45 as well on Lock Records under the name of Peter Colley, who was the vocalist on Herman Harper's album. So I wonder how it ended up there, but you can either the album Singing to Love or the 45 if you can find one. Before that, previously unreleased music, Book to Vinyl by Alex Avinas and the guys that are there at Soul for Real, and that is the Malaco 45, the group The Unemployed, No More Kid Games, and we kick that all off with a 5 special out on Monday, Soul Junction Records. Previously unreleased music, You've Got to Be the One I Love. Oh, amazing stuff. Well, shout out to my good friend Mr. Andy Mann, thank you for your support of the show, and you said last week how much you love Sam D's. Well, I thought I'd dig through the Grapevine CDs and flip over play one of the other tracks that was unreleased at the time. The album was called Troubled Waters, Deep Soul from the South, Grapevine Records, 2003. This is Sam D's and Troubled Waters.

it's a track that is haunting me forever. John Edwards, Walls That Separate Our Love, which is originally dropped on Ace Kent on a 45, but now is coming on a brand new album, the Tin Man, the Unissued Second Wear album. And that was John Edwards, as I say, Walls That Separate Our Love, I believe that's out at the end of July. Before that, believe it or not, and a brand new single from him called Gonna Be Special, really tasty stuff that. And we kick that all off with Sam D's, a track that was previously unreleased, to it got put out on an album on Gary Cape's Grapevine Records 2003, Trouble Waters, Deep Soul from the South, and that was Trouble Waters, Sam D's. Absolutely brilliant stuff. Okay, we're getting close to the end of the show, but we're going to fit a few more in, and James Emmanuel has got a brand new EP, about to drop another one of Pete Ratcliffe's picture this week, but we always love James Emmanuel here on the Soul Sermon. This is So Good to Me.

0: this week. Brand new music from Bobby Ross Avila and a track called Lucky Fella. Tasty stuff indeed, that's for sure. Before that, James Emmanuel, his new EP, Good Man, and that track was called So Good to Me, and that's an absolute brilliant as well. Okay, we're not long, like I said, to the end of the show, but we're trying to cram a couple more in. Brand new music from Abel Hollywood. This is Teach Me.
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Abel Hollywood would teach me, and I'll give you more of that one next week. And thank you to all the guys on Facebook who downloaded the podcast. We'll start serving back to it again next week. Up after me, you've got Mr. Newman with his Soulful Smoochie Show, Phil Levine up at 12 with his J Show. So I no need to move that dial, so lots of Starpoint Radio through the evening and all through the week. And as always, shout out to Mr. Pete Ratcliffe, some excellent selections as always, my friend. Appreciate your help, and I hope you're keeping well. Okay, we'll take us out tonight, something we played a couple of weeks ago, but deserves another spin. Ronald Slack Jefferson and the 3 G's from his album My Music, My Friends, Volume 2. Can I? Till next week, take good care.

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up, Stockholm? This is your girl, Miss Monique. And I hear that there's some wonderful soul music lovers out there. But baby, let me tell y'all something. I'm a soul music lover too. 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

0: 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This is your girl, Miss Monique. 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